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1: 欢迎收看旅游天气预报。
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2: 一切为民者，则民向往之。共产党人必须牢记，为民造福是最大的政绩。
3: One must leave a positive impact with each term in office.I wanted to show what it was like, and so I have some of these here. And I talked to these people, and they were just so happy.
4: 滴水穿石，弱鸟先飞。共同富裕就是人民群众对美好生活向往的重要部分。
5: Across the writings of Xi Jinping, one passage comes back to me again and again. Development is for the people and by the people, and its fruits are shared among the people.
6: 北京卫视特别节目《书山有路》，树立和践行正确政绩观。2026年5月21日20:12播出，敬请关注。

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2: You know, this idea of one generation building on the next, this is a fundamental concept in Marxism. This is what we call dialectical materialism. That it's the collective effort of one generation struggling not only for its own well-being, but for future well.
3: 接任这个书记以来，我想跟大家聊一聊我们大家真正想要做的事情，哪怕是一件很小的事情都可以今天说，我们一个个来讲，好不好？从这边开始。
4: 来，你就抬了两个脚，
5: 你
4: 第一个
5: 工作。不能把韩币的账面。
2: You know, it's interesting to me because as I'm watching the meeting last night, it's clear that he was a good listener, that he was someone who was very informed, very connected with the local community. They knew him well. They were candid with each other. They were not shy. There was no formalism. It was a very direct conversation. It was interesting because he knows the legacy of his predecessors.

0: And I think one of the things that is just how overwhelming the terrain is, it's incredibly mountainous.
1: You
0: have to be careful not to cut it. But seeing how they have adapted the crops that they're growing, how that they are doing this in an ecologically sustainable way, how this is a productive business, is something that demonstrates the vitality of the land and the capacity of it to take care of people when people take care of it.
2: I didn't get to come to this village before, but one of the things that I really observed, specifically in the new era, is a significant increase in the development and the common prosperity of these villages. It's been really

0: striking and even surprising. I know that we always talk about how fast China develops, how many people it raises out of poverty, how it eliminates extreme poverty, but really it's been the transformation of the villages that I've observed in the new era of President Xi. We understand that common prosperity is one of the core objectives or key objectives of socialism with Chinese characteristics.
1: 在刚才马奥尼教授的探访当中，我们看到这样一个细节：习近平同志和郑九万同志仅仅握手了45分钟。45分钟是一堂课的时间，这件事儿何尝又不是一节生动的党课呢？郑九万和这个村庄的故事也让我们看到了一名基层党员最真挚的为民情怀。我们所期待的共同富裕不只是村庄变美、产业变强，而且还需要一定要干部与群众心连心，一切为民者则民向往之。那我们所说的为民造福呢，最终还是要落到群众可感知最真切的体验之上。2020年，习近平总书记在深圳经济特区建立40周年庆祝大会上的讲话当中就强调，让人民群众的获得感成色更足，幸福感更可持续，安全感更有保障。其实习近平总书记是多次的强调人民群众的获得感、幸福感、安全感。
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3: Reporters often ask me, what are the biggest changes that you've seen in 40 years? And I say, well, the biggest changes is not the architecture, the garden. The biggest change, I think, is a change in people's spirits, or confidence you mentioned. Today, the people I've traveled all the time around China, and everywhere I go, whether it's my graduate students, or people in Xiamen, or people in Shangri-La, Yunnan, Ningxia, they are...positive about China and proud of what China's done. And for me, that's the biggest change, is the change in people's spirits. And that's what Xi Jinping has emphasized from the beginning.
2: 我们新闻今天一直在聊的我们正确的政绩观，而这个政绩观的最大的特点就是为民造福。它的每一句嘱托呢，都指引着我们啊，就是把为民造福呢落到实处。今天大家共同的讨论，我们看到的是这个背后的为民造福是最大的政绩的坚定信念，是一切为民者则民向往之的价值追求，那么更是中国共产党人以人民为中心的这样一个发展思想的生动实践。
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5: So this was, I think, a very rich and valuable discussion that illuminated a lot of the key ideas and values that President Xi holds dear, who have a clear sense of his character, of his empathy for the people's well-being.
2: 通过这个节目，我想最核心的就是让大家知道，首先，为民造福是中国共产党最大的政绩观。啊，人民至上是我们最根本的原则。
3: I learned very early that if you want the world to understand China, the best thing, don't talk about China, talk about Chinese. And if they understand Chinese, then they understand China. And like I tell my friends, the most Chinese person of Chinese is President Xi. So I think it's very important to understand China better.
6: 天涯共此时，北京时间。每一棵古树都是一个奇迹，仰望着它们，就是仰望时间本身。那漫长，比任何史书都更真实的见证。北京卫视邀您共赏千年古都的极致浪漫，一起聆听《我是老北京古树传奇》。
7: 全国首档新大众文艺标杆节目《最美合唱》第二季即将启动。